0: Is it that sweet? I guess so. That's that me espresso.
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Welcome in the Our World. 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

0: 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You've been winning for so long. We've been winning for so long. When it's right, it's no wrong.
1: OMG, no O-N-E. Fuck with the boy, ain't cold as he. Ain't what they seem, not bold as me. Ain't lived the life as low as me. Oh, please, I don't do the nosebleeds.